Sipping wine, killing time, trying to solve life's mysteries. How's your life? It's been a while. God, it's good to see.

If you had one shot or one opportunity to seize everything you ever wanted in one moment, would you capture it?

0: my glasses, I'm out the door. I'm gonna hit this city.
1: Let's
0: before
1: go.
0: I leave, brush my teeth with a bottle of Jack. Cause when I